All right, so you and I just need to get through the next few hours, and then we will be done with Monday. No one enjoys Monday, even though it's summertime. This is One Republic.

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0: on the music charts for a total of 36 weeks. Tame Impala, Jenny, and Dracula. And I'm Brian. So the World Cup semifinals start tomorrow. What started 4.5 weeks ago with 48 teams is now just down to 4. It's pretty exciting stuff. France plays Spain tomorrow in Dallas, then Messi and Argentina taking on England on Wednesday in Atlanta. And you're either in 3 camps. You're either fully invested in the sport the entire time, or you're those who don't care anymore because Team USA is out, or you just really didn't care in the first place.
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12: And an extreme heat warning remains in effect. Lows dip down to about 69 tonight under clear skies. Southerly winds 10 to 15 miles per hour. Ample sunshine expected again tomorrow. Daytime highs approaching 93. clear skies tomorrow night, lows around 68. Mainly clear and dry Wednesday and Thursday, with highs in the low 90s. For the Weatherology Radio Network Weather Center, I'm meteorologist Laura Lockwood. Currently, it's 88 degrees.
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1: The incredibly talented Shawn Mendes. And I'm Brian. So as you and I are making our way to the World Cup Finals this Sunday in East Rutherford, that's New Jersey, people like you and I are completely buzzing about the halftime show. This is pretty exciting stuff. Justin Bieber, BTS, Shakira, their Burna Boys, and Madonna are all performing. Chris Martin from Coldplay is putting this whole thing together, and the best part is the Muppets. The Muppets and the Sesame Street Muppets are all making appearances. Of course, you know that's definitely going to be off the wall, right? And it's all to raise money for charity.
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0: Taylor from Toy Story 5. And I'm Brian. And of course, the Toy Story movie has made, what, nearly $900 million at the box office? Wow, that's pretty exciting stuff there for Disney and Pixar. One Disney movie which did not do well over the weekend was the live-action Moana movie. That movie is now considered a flop, and unfortunately, we just had like a Moana movie last year, right? There was like too much Moana. Although I've heard some like really mixed reviews. Some say that the Moana movie is like really good, and others say it's just like a complete remake and a waste of time from the original. And of course, Dwayne Johnson's wig still does not look good. Of course, the two big movies that I'm looking forward to this weekend, you've got Christopher Nolan's The Odyssey and then Spider-Man at the end of the month.
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16: See weather.
2: and an extreme heat warning remains in effect. Lows around 69 tonight under clear skies. Winds out of the south, 10 to 15 miles per hour. Sunny skies again tomorrow. Daytime highs approaching 93. Clear skies tomorrow night. Lows dip down to about 68. Mainly sunny and dry Wednesday and Thursday with highs in the low 90s. For the Weatherology Radio Network Weather Center, I'm meteorologist Laura Lockwood. Right now, it's 84 degrees.
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0: Lola Young and Messi, and I'm Brian. So I was at the store yesterday to pick up some things, and there was like a back-to-school display. What's going on? It's still summer. Come on. It's too early as far as I'm concerned. Pumpkin spice will be here before you know it. Of course, if you are heading off to college, I guess it is a good time to get a laptop, maybe like a new coffee maker, replace that phone charger. So I guess there is something to planning ahead.
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0: Dasha and Austin, and I'm Brian. So Olivia Dean is currently on her big tour. She was in San Francisco over the weekend. I was checking out some videos of that, and man, she's an incredible performer. She's in LA tomorrow, then she makes her way to Vegas and Salt Lake City, and you'll hear her song So Easy in minutes.
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Hey, I'm Brian, and I hope that you're enjoying your summer and your Monday. On the way, got more of your faves. Olivia Rodrigo, Ella Langley, and this is Harry Styles.

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0: The number one song on the Billboard Hot 100 music charts, Ella Langley and Choosin' Texas. And I'm Brian. So tomorrow, in addition to the World Cup semifinals, it's the Major League Baseball All-Star Game, minus Aaron Judge and Shohei Ohtani, because they've been injured, unfortunately. Instead, you get to watch guys like Bobby Witt Jr., Freddie Freeman, and Juan Soto all run around. Plus, Philly's very own Christopher Sanchez is starting on the mound for the National League, which makes sense because the game is being played in Philly, and this is the first time the All-Star Game has been played in the city of brotherly love since 1996.
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15: Sea weather. And an extreme heat warning remains in effect. Lows around 69 tonight under clear skies. Winds out of the south 10 to 15 miles per hour. Sunny skies again tomorrow. Daytime highs approaching 93. Clear skies tomorrow night. Lows dip down to about 68. Mainly sunny and dry Wednesday and Thursday with highs in the low 90s. For the Weatherology Radio Network Weather Center, I'm meteorologist Laura Lockwood. Right now, 81.

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0: So Ed Sheeran has finally brought his tour here to the States. And oh man, if you've been watching some of the videos, it's been pretty epic and very exciting stuff. Of course, tomorrow he's on his way to performing in Vegas. Then he makes his way to San Diego and then up north to Santa Clara, where all the World Cup games have been taking place. And then he makes his way to Seattle and then back down to LA. Man, that guy is like traveling all over the place. I'm Brian. Hope you're enjoying your Monday and your summer. And I got a great one. You'll hear from Somber in minutes.
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0: He's the definition of what I would call a TikTok star. 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

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On the way, Alex Warren, Miles Smith, and this is a great one from Gracie Abrams, Hit the Wall.

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0: That guy is just so talented. Love his album, love his music, Fever Dream from Alex Warren, and I'm Brian. So if you ever wanted to watch adults lose their minds over fake real estate, Netflix is coming out with a Monopoly competition show. They are building a life-size board and casting 12 players to fight for $2 million. 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It won't come out until next fall, which makes sense because a standard Monopoly game really takes about 3 years to finish anyway, right? No word yet on whether contestants will be flipping the board over in anger, but if you are over the age of 21, the casting call is taking place right now.
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19: And an extreme heat warning remains in effect.
2: Lows around 69 tonight under clear skies. Winds out of the south, 10 to 15 miles per hour. Sunny skies again tomorrow. Daytime highs approaching 93. Clear skies tomorrow night. Lows dip down to about 68. Mainly sunny and dry Wednesday and Thursday with highs in the low 90s. For the Weatherology Radio Network Weather Center, I'm meteorologist Laura Lockwood. Currently 79.

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0: You probably ended up getting a little tipsy today after a long, hard day at work, or you were getting tipsy over the weekend during the FIFA World Cup quarterfinals. I'm Brian. Appreciate you so much for hanging out. Great one on the way from Noah Kahn, and you'll hear some Zara Larsson in minutes.
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0: My friend Mickey really wanted to hear some Noah Kahan. She is like the biggest Noah Kahan fanatic that I know of. And you just heard Stick Season. I'm Brian. Thank you so much for chilling and hanging out with me here on a great Monday in July. On the way, the number one song in the country. You'll hear that in minutes, and it's from a guy by the name of Bruno Mars. Have you ever heard of him?
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0: enjoy the music. When you're sad, the lyrics pick you up. 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

0: It's One Republic and Need Your Love. Well, World Cup semifinals start tomorrow. So what started off 4.5 weeks ago with 48 teams is now just down to 4. Where did all that time go? This is pretty exciting stuff. France plays Spain tomorrow in Dallas. Then Messi and Argentina will be taking on England on Wednesday in Atlanta. And you're either in three camps. You're either fully invested in the sport this entire time, or you are in the area who doesn't care anymore because Team USA is out, or just really didn't even care in the first place.
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15: Sea weather.
16: And an extreme heat warning remains in effect. Lows around 69 tonight under clear skies. Winds out of the south 10 to 15 miles per hour. Sunny skies again tomorrow. Daytime highs approaching 93. Clear skies tomorrow night. Lows dip down to about 68. Mainly sunny and dry Wednesday and Thursday with highs in the low 90s. For the Weatherology Radio Network Weather Center, I'm meteorologist Laura Lockwood. Right now, it's 78 degrees.
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0: And as you and I are making our way to the World Cup Finals this coming Sunday in East Rutherford, people like you and me are completely buzzing about the halftime show. So looking forward to this. Justin Bieber, BTS, Shakira, Burna Boy, and Madonna are also performing. Chris Martin from Coldplay is putting this whole thing together. And as far as I'm concerned, next to Justin Bieber, the best part is the Muppets. The Muppets and the Sesame Street Muppets are all making appearances. This is going to be a big, gigantic festival. It's going to be amazing. And the best part is it's all raising money for charity.
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Hey, whatever you're doing, keep doing it. And let's have some fun tonight. 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

0: 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All that and more on the way for you. And Sabrina Carpenter and Teddy Swims too. 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
1: And an extreme heat warning remains in effect. 69 overnight under clear skies, winds out of the southwest, 8 to 15 miles per hour. Daytime highs approaching 93, Tuesday, clear skies. Lows level off around 69, Tuesday night. Ample sunshine and dry, Wednesday and Thursday, with highs in the low 90s. For the Weatherology Radio Network Weather Center, I'm meteorologist Laura Lockwood. Currently, it's 75 degrees.
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0: Oh, I love this. A couple from Tennessee just celebrated 80 years of marriage. Their names are John Carroll, who's 101, and his wife, Jerry, who's 100. They have 3 children, 7 grandchildren, 21 great-grandchildren, and 1 great-great-grandchild. One of their favorite things to do is go to the local McDonald's every Friday to get a sausage McMuffin with egg, and employees honored them recently with a special sign under the golden arches celebrating 80 years together. Congrats.
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0: 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Well, you are not alone. A staff writer for The Atlantic did a story on how AI is already breaking our brains. Clear evidence that we're not thinking for ourselves as much as we used to. A few techniques if you want to try to prevent it. Ask for hints, not answers. People who ask AI to directly answer their questions suffer severe declines in motivation and ability. 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Rotate tasks. Every time you do a task with AI, follow a task that doesn't involve AI. That will keep your creative muscles alive. Make a sharp distinction between rote work and creative work. Let AI write quick emails. 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
0: weather.
1: And an extreme heat warning remains in effect. 69 overnight under clear skies, winds out of the southwest, 8 to 15 miles per hour. Daytime highs approaching 93, Tuesday, clear skies. Lows level off around 69, Tuesday night. Ample sunshine and dry, Wednesday and Thursday, with highs in the low 90s. For the Weatherology Radio Network Weather Center, I'm meteorologist Laura Lockwood. Currently, it's 74 degrees.
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If someone says it's hard to define love, you'd assume they meant the feeling, not an actual dictionary definition. A new analysis tracker, Google search data from January through last week, ranked the most searched word definitions in the U.S. so far. And gaslighting topped the list, 287,000 monthly searches. If you've somehow gone this far into the 2020s without knowing what gaslighting means, it's psychological manipulation over an extended period of time that causes a victim to question the validity of their own perception of reality. The runner-up is love. That had a bunch of searches, too. The rest of the top 10, fascism, empathy, integrity, metaphor, narcissist, culture, democracy, and bias.

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15: Sea weather.
0: And an extreme heat warning remains in effect. 69 overnight under clear skies. Winds out of the southwest, 8 to 15 miles per hour. Daytime highs approaching 93. Tuesday, clear skies. Lows level off around 69 Tuesday night. Ample sunshine and dry Wednesday and Thursday with highs in the low 90s. For the Weatherology Radio Network Weather Center, I'm meteorologist Laura Lockwood. Right now, it's 73 degrees.

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0: I mean, I guess it's a cool story. It does sound very, very rock star, but fans are disappointed. It's hard to say anything bad about Zendaya, and this wasn't her personally. There's no denying that she was absolutely stunning at the world premiere of The Odyssey in London, but fans are disappointed that a private jet was used to deliver her dress hot off a Paris runway. If you haven't seen the dress, it has a molded bustier that looks porcelain, but it's actually silicone, a fringe skirt that's illuminated within. Her stylist, La Roche, attended the fashion show to fetch the dress off the model for Zendaya. People are upset that La took a jet from Paris to London, which is about an hour and 20 minutes. Some negative responses online. I mean, the ultra-rich are making me hate fashion, is what one person said. We are rightly pressured to shop secondhand, support local designers, but someone across the world needs a dress for 5 minutes? Oh, my.
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3: 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It appears by its own numbers, the U.S. government seems insolvent. 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
2: An extreme heat warning continues until 9 p.m. Thursday night. Clear skies, overnight lows around 69. Winds out of the southwest, 8 to 15 miles per hour. Clear skies again Tuesday, 93. Tuesday night, 69. Dry Wednesday and Thursday under sunny skies with highs in the low 90s. From the Weatherology Radio Network Weather Center, I'm meteorologist Laura Lockwood. Right now, it's 72 degrees.
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0: It's Kendall and Rosie O'Donnell, one of the most popular and influential daytime talk shows on TV. But in 2002, she walked away because she had $100 million in the bank and was like, that's enough. When people asked why she's leaving, her kids, she wanted to be at their softball games, she wanted to be at their school plays, and she had enough.
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3: 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It appears by its own numbers, the U.S. government seems insolvent. 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

0: All right, let's talk about this luxury grocery chain. Erewhon is nowhere backwards, by the way, has started selling cups of sacred water. It's a big luxury grocery store in California. It's really popular out there. They've started selling sacred water for $12 each a cup. It's not regular tap. It's water plus ice plus add-ons. If you're not sold, Sacred Water is a partnership with a company that makes showerhead filters, but the precious add-ons are not the gunk that gets trapped in showerheads. Erewhon describes the drink as a clarified herbal tonic infused with organic jasmine tea and botanical extracts, served as a refreshing elixir poured over ice. People are intrigued. Some people are roasting it because $12 is ridiculous.
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2: An extreme heat warning continues until 9 p.m. Thursday night. Clear skies, overnight lows around 69. Winds out of the southwest, 8 to 15 miles per hour. Clear skies again Tuesday, 93. Tuesday night, 69. Dry Wednesday and Thursday under sunny skies with highs in the low 90s. For the Weatherology Radio Network Weather Center, I'm meteorologist Laura Lockwood. Right now, it's 70 degrees.
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2: The U.S. Treasury quietly released its official financial report for 2025. It appears by its own numbers, the U.S. government seems insolvent. 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

0: That's Alex Warren. I'm Kendall, and I gotta go. Dancing out the door, but the playlist continues with Halsey, Jay Sean, and Taylor Swift. 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

0: A grandfather got charged and thrown 8 feet in the air by a bison at Yellowstone National Park on Friday.
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3: As soon as the bison stood up, the grandfather's like, no, we're out of here. For whatever reason, the bison, who was still like 50 to 100 feet away, just charged him. The grandfather eventually got hooked, got tossed into the air. They were doing the right thing. They just bad luck.
0: Yeah, this bison tosses him in the air. He's obviously quite hurt.
3: When he was down on the ground, after things were settling down a little bit, I said, hey, you know, as a former U.S. Army paratrooper, I give that landing like a 9.5 out of 10. And he's like, well, if you just caught me 5 years ago, I could have done better. So he was jovial, trying to make light of his pain, but he was obviously in a lot of pain.
0: Yeah, you're going to have to excuse me, everybody. I got thrown around by a bison.
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1: An extreme heat warning continues until 9 p.m. Thursday night. Bright sunshine expected today, with daytime highs approaching 93. Winds out of the southwest, 8 to 15 miles per hour. Lows dip down to about 69 tonight, clear skies. High temperatures reach up to 92 tomorrow, bright sunshine. I'm meteorologist Laura Lockwood with your weatherology forecast, brought to you by Egg Country. Currently, it's 69 degrees.
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0: couple of kids in California, a pair of 15-year-olds, learned the hard way that a robo-taxi is always paying attention. Police in San Mateo found two teens riding in a Waymo self-driving vehicle earlier this week, drinking alcohol and firing water beads from a toy gun at people outside the car. The Waymo's onboard camera detected the behavior, and the vehicle pulled into the shopping center parking lot while notifying the company's support team. Soon after, police called to the scene. Officers surrounded the vehicle and detained both teens. Yes, the self-driving car. It always knows.
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9: 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It appears by its own numbers, the U.S. government seems insolvent. 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

0: Little Booth thing is on right there. It's Paul Russell and Bernie with you. Thank you for stopping by. Music from Ella Langley in just a few minutes. 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

0: Good morning. Thanks for waking up with me, JP, here on the CND Granite Morning Show on Z99.3. Happy Tuesday. One more day to Friday, right? We've got some fun on the way coming up here at 6:20. It's our morning chuckle. Gonna hear from our very real, definitely not made up reporter, John Doe. He talks about National Mac and Cheese Day. And for some reason, it's one of the few foods where, you never really grow out of it. We'll talk more about that and hear more about that coming up here at 6:20. Ad-free 6 o'clock music block in the way. I'm glad you're here.
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It's going to be a very similar day than we saw yesterday. 68 right now, 93 for a high here today. Might even be a little warmer because the wind's going to be a little less. 7 miles an hour blowing from the southwest.

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It's going to be a lot of fun, a lot like the weekend one, 9 to noon here today.

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1: Cher Lloyd here on Z99, wrapping up our ad-free 6 o'clock music block. It's time now for Morning Chuckle, and today is National Mac and Cheese Day. And for some reason, it really is one of those few foods where we really never grow out of. So now, we've got our very real, definitely not made up reporter, John Doe. He's finally asking the hard questions.
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5: 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I love their mac and cheese.
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6: One thing that I always do when I make mac and cheese, I put hot dogs in it.
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1: Look, judge all you want, but there's a reason mac and cheese has survived this long. Some things you don't need to grow up or grow out of. Yeah, mac and cheese always hits right. Top low, we got Ty Vertis on the way here, keeping our morning party going. Coming up here at 6:50, it's Crazy Wacky No Way No Good News. We're going to Idaho. A guy just ran a marathon wearing 125 t-shirts at the same time. Why? We'll find out.
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0: Ty Vertis on Z99.3. Hey, we've got your local and regional news with Mark Anthony next. He's going to talk a little bit more about the heat wave that's going on here today. Crazy, wacky, no way, no good news is coming up here at 6:50. There's a new world record out there.
1: Well, an extreme heat warning does remain in effect until Thursday night at 9 p.m. for all of the area and beyond. Now, today it will be very hot once again. The forecasted high, according to the National Weather Service, is 93 degrees. The record high for Alexandria is 95, set back in 1983, so we'll be close to that. Be sure to stay hydrated. And temperatures were hot once again yesterday. The warmest temps once again were found up in northwestern Minnesota. Both Crookston and Hallock soared to 97 degrees. However, it felt like 112 in Hallock as the dew point hit 77 degrees at 5 p.m. yesterday. No records were reported across central and west central Minnesota, but highs were 10 to 15 degrees above average. At 5 p.m. yesterday, Alexandria rose to 90 degrees, the record high 96 degrees. Morris also at 90, but it felt like 98. Fergus Falls 91 yesterday, but it felt like 98. Benson was also very warm, 91, but it felt like 97 degrees yesterday afternoon. And the Rotary Club Summer Sounds by Brophy Concert Series continues once again tonight with Week 2 Fun. Tonight it will be Nasty Habit and Late Night Revival. The concerts get underway at 5 p.m. Rotarian Dave Hartman says it was a great start to the season last Tuesday night.
2: It was a great start. It takes about 100 volunteers to make this event happen. And a number of Rotarians, but a number of other community members pitch in and help out. And if you would like to volunteer, you can go to summersoundsbybrophy.com, and there's a link to get to an area to volunteer. Mm-hmm. And we encourage people to get involved, and people that do just say, oh, this is so much fun. How can I do this again? And every week we're looking for more help. So if anybody's interested, that's a good way to do it.
1: By the way, next Tuesday night, it will be Jennifer Lynn and the Groove Revival, along with Sex Appeal. Finally, the season will close out on July 28th with headliner Rumors and Dreams, along with the opening act, The Nobles. For more details, again, on the Rotary Club and their concert series, just go to the website, summersoundsbybrophy.com. And that's a look at your news. I'm Mark Anthony.
0: Yeah, you are Mark Anthony with our local and regional update here on Z99.3. Well, there's a new world record that was broken, and we're going to talk about it coming up here at 6:50. Not only did this Idaho man run a marathon, he did it while wearing a ton of t-shirts. We'll talk more about that coming up here at 6:50. Got something coming up this weekend? 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Just tell me what you got going on this weekend. It's Why My Friday Rocks, brought to you by C&D Granite. 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
0: Yeah, it wasn't just one shirt. It wasn't two shirts. 125 shirts. Apparently, it was part of a world record attempt because running 26 miles was not a challenge enough. He finished the marathon in nearly 6 hours and later said peeling off all those shirts felt like an exorcism, which is probably the first time in history anyone has ever described laundry that way. Crazy, wacky, no way, no good news. Most runners spend months trying to make themselves lighter. This guy showed up dressed like an entire department store. We've got music news coming up here at 7:20. In the way of that, it's an ad-free 7 o'clock non-stop music block, thanks to Viking Bank.
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9: Z-Weather. An extreme heat warning is currently in effect until late Thursday evening. Sunshine today with our high nearing 93. Heat index value is around 98. Clear skies overnight tonight with a low around 69. Sunny and 92 throughout Wednesday, then staying clear throughout Wednesday night with a low around 68. Sunny and 92 into Thursday, and clear skies throughout Thursday night with a low around 70. And sunshine throughout Friday. From the Weatherology Radio Network Weather Center, I'm meteorologist Kara Foster. Currently it's 70 degrees.
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0: Good morning. Thanks for waking up with me, JP, here on the CND Grand Morning Show on Z99.3. It's Tuesday. We've got your two-hour show sports show on the way here at 7:50. 7:20, it's music news. Going to hear from Olivia Rodrigo. Talks a little bit more about her song, Drop Dead. That's all coming up here at 7:20 at free. 7 o'clock nonstop music block on the way. Thanks to Viking Bank. 20 minutes of ad-free music. We've got your local and regional news talking a little bit more about this heat wave. It's Mark Anthony.
1: Well, an extreme heat warning does remain in effect until Thursday night at 9 p.m. for all of the area and beyond. Now, today it will be very hot once again. The forecasted high, according to the National Weather Service, is 93 degrees. The record high for Alexandria is 95, set back in 1983, so we'll be close to that. Be sure to stay hydrated. And temperatures were hot once again yesterday. The warmest temps once again were found up in northwestern Minnesota. Both Crookston and Hallock soared to 97 degrees. However, it felt like 112 in Hallock as the dew point hit 77 degrees at 5 p.m. yesterday. No records were reported across central and west central Minnesota, but highs were 10 to 15 degrees above average. At 5 p.m. yesterday, Alexandria rose to 90 degrees, the record high 96 degrees. Morris also at 90, but it felt like 98. Fergus Falls 91 yesterday, but it felt like 98. Benson was also very warm, 91, but it felt like 97 degrees yesterday afternoon. And the Rotary Club Summer Sounds by Brophy concert series continues once again tonight with Week 2 Fun. Tonight it will be Nasty Habit and Late Night Revival. The concerts get underway at 5 p.m. Rotarian Dave Hartman says it was a great start to the season last Tuesday night.
2: It was a great start. It takes about 100 volunteers to make this event happen. And a number of Rotarians, but a number of other community members pitch in and help out. And if you would like to volunteer, you can go to summersoundsbybrophy.com, and there's a link to get to an area to volunteer. Mm-hmm. And we encourage people to get involved, and people that do just say, oh, this is so much fun. How can I do this again? And every week we're looking for more help. So if anybody's interested, that's a good way to do it.
1: By the way, next Tuesday night, it will be Jennifer Lynn and the Groove Revival, along with Sex Appeal. Finally, the season will close out on July 28th with headliner Rumors and Dreams, along with the opening act, The Nobles. For more details, again, on the Rotary Club and their concert series, just go to the website, summersoundsbybrophy.com. And that's a look at your news. I'm Mark Anthony.
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It's going to be a hot one here today. 93 for a high right now, about 70 degrees. A beautiful sunshine out there. We had a beautiful sunrise this morning. It about 10-mile-an-hour winds blowing from the southwest. I think the wind really helped us yesterday, for sure. Ad-free 7 o'clock nonstop music block. Thanks to Viking Bank. Continues. We got the weekend. We got Ariana Grande and Jelly Roll next.

Music news is on the way here at 7:20. We're going to hear about Ariana Grande dropping out of season 13 of American Horror Stories. That's coming up here in Music News.

0: 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It's time now for music news. Olivia Rodrigo talks about her new song, Drop Dead.
1: Yeah, I mean, the song is basically about a really awesome first date, and so I always kind of knew that I wanted to be the first step in the journey of you seem pretty sad for a girl so in love. So it just the journey definitely like ebbs and flows and goes in lots of different places from here, but this is like the first chapter.
0: And Olivia Dean talks about her favorite divas.
2: Well, always Beyonce.
3: Yes.
2: Always Solange also.
3: Yeah.
2: Rihanna.
3: Yeah.
2: Honestly, just anyone I would say that's just like a diva. Anyone that just is kind of unapologetically themselves and is like, yeah, I'm fabulous.
3: Absolutely.
2: I admire those
3: Diana
2: people.
3: Ross as well.
2: Diana Ross.
0: Ariana Grande has dropped out of season 13 of American Horror Story due to scheduling conflicts with her and Eternal Sunshine tour. Grande had previously hinted at a small role in the new season, a season that'll feature fan favorites Jessica Lange, Sarah Paulson, Angela Bassett, and Kathy Bates. This premieres September 24th. Music news here on Z99.3. We've got more hits on the way on today's hit music.
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21: An extreme heat warning remains in effect. We'll see sunny skies here for today with a high into the mid-90s. Then for tonight, mostly clear, low near 69. By Wednesday, sunshine, high of 92 degrees. Thursday, plenty of blue skies and sun, high of 92. Friday, sunshine, high of 91. From the Weatherology Radio Network Weather Center, I'm meteorologist Jennifer Wojcicki. Currently, it's 70.
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1: Wings up.
0: That guy. Also, I've got a pair of Alexander McCraft Bev Tour tickets to give away. That's coming up. We'll start that giveaway at 7:50. I'll tell you how you could win a pair of tickets to the Alexander McCraft Bev Tour coming up Friday, July 17th. Canoe Nelson Ballfield. VIP hours are 5 to 6. These are general admission tickets. You can get in from 6 to 9. $30 value. 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Stay tuned. 7:50, the time to remember. 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
15: Sea weather.
16: An extreme heat warning remains in effect. We'll see sunny skies here for today with a high into the mid-90s. Then for tonight, mostly clear, low near 69. By Wednesday, sunshine, high of 92 degrees. Thursday, plenty of blue skies and sun, high of 92. Friday, sunshine, high of 91. From the Weatherology Radio Network Weather Center, I'm meteorologist Jennifer Wojcicki. 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

0: We got your Two Average Joe Sports Show on the way here at 7:50. We're going to talk a little home run derby, a unexpected winner last night. Also, we're going to chat a little bit about the All-Star game coming up here tonight, and the Lynx got another win. 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Also, I'm sending you to the Alexandria Craft Bev Tour July 17th. 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

0: 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It's time for our 2 Average Joe Sports Show. We're going to talk a little MLB Home Run Derby and MLB All-Star Game. The Twins players are involved. Also, we're going to chat the Lynx. That's all coming up. 2 Average Joe Sports Show.
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0: football game.
1: Why? Why? That's my puck, baby! Don't you ever touch my puck!
2: And now for something completely different.
3: You can do it! Wings up.
4: Well, good morning, D-Mac. You managing to stay cool today?
5: Yeah, it is a bit of a challenge, but we're winning the battle so far.
4: That's all that matters. How are you doing on this Tuesday morning, I should say?
5: Well, again, we're winning the battle, so...
4: I like it. D-Mac, the Cardinals, a team that I don't think is on your list, is it? I can't remember now.
5: Alexandria Cardinals, yes. St. Louis Cardinals, not really.
4: Okay, well, this guy, Jordan Walker, he is the 2026 Home Run Derby champion, continuing his great kind of, I wouldn't call it a resurgence, I'd call it more a breakout year in 2026. I believe, I don't know if he was Rookie of the Year a few years ago or running for Rookie of the Year, but he has really came up and had a tremendous year, and he beat out some really big sluggers in the Home Run Derby.
5: Well, I know he was highly heralded when he got into the big leagues, and I think he got off to a good start, and then he had a couple of years where he was, you know, even below average, and I think there were some where

0: were thinking that maybe the Cardinals missed on this pick, but he, to his credit, has had a really nice comeback year. I mean, if he should be in the running for Comeback Player of the Year award, if indeed, you know, that would be up for, and, you know, even a bit in the MVP race because St. Louis has a winning record right now. I mean, they're a playoff contender, so.
1: Very true.
0: Yeah, he kind of roped in Kyle Schwarber in the final round, you know, the local guy from Philadelphia, you know, one of two Phillies players that was competing in Philadelphia for the Home Run Derby last night.
1: Yeah, Walker went deep 12 times. He had each of his last six swings were home runs. In the final round, he took down, as you mentioned, Kyle Schwarber by one home run, and that's all that mattered. He's only 24 years old, which blows my mind. Also, I want to give credit to the Cardinals because they didn't give up on this kid. MLB's kind of a what have you done for me the last 2 years kind of league, and a lot of times young kids get thrown to other teams and find their way there, but they stuck with him, and it's paying off big time for him.
0: Well, you look at somebody like a Jose Miranda, who was playing well for the Twins a few years back, and I don't even know if he's in Major League Baseball or in any big league club, you know, in their farm system, for that matter, and he had a very promising start, but then it went south, and it really went south for him, but Jordan Walker evidently has found his groove that he's been able to adapt to major league pitching. You know, he leads the Cardinals in home runs. And like I said, I think he's in the running for, you know, if Shohei Ohtani wasn't the prohibitive favorite for the National League's most valuable player every year, Jordan Walker definitely would be in the running for number two in that vote.
1: Yeah, Wilson Contreras, the lone catcher in this group, he had 21 home runs. Is he the first catcher to do this since Salvador Perez a few years ago?
0: Yeah, I may have been. I don't pay close attention to Home Run Derby stuff, you know, from year to year. I know that the last year that old Yankee Stadium was open, you know, Josh Hamilton, when he was playing for Texas, really had a couple of great preliminary rounds, and then he flamed out later on in the night, and that allowed the Minnesota Twins' Justin Morneau to win the Home Run Derby that year. So that was already 18 summers ago.
1: Crazy to think about. Here is Jordan Walker just talking about it being a dream come true.
2: Honestly, I still don't know, man. I mean, he's a great hitter. I saw him in the tunnel, and he was hitting a whole lot of home runs. So I just came in here trying to be easy and try to swing as easy as I can, and ended up going my way.
1: Yeah, great job there from him. More All-Star activities going on tonight in Philadelphia. Catcher William Contreras and right-hander Jacob Misurowski. They're going to be representing the Brewers for the National League. And for the Twins, it's Joe Ryan. He's the lone representative because Byron Buxton is injured at the moment, so he will miss the All-Star game.
0: He won't be playing in it. He's there, I believe. So he'll get recognized during the pregame ceremony and everything like that. So no participation. So your pitching matchup, the National League is going with one of the Phillies, Christopher Sanchez, and then right-hander Dylan Cease from the Toronto Blue Jays gets the nod to start the game for the junior circuit.
1: There you go. Do you see any more of the, you know, I think it was, I would say it was either Los Angeles, I'm not sure, or Atlanta media just hounding Byron Buxton about wanting out of the Twins, and he just shut it down immediately. He needs to be praised more for his
0: commitment to his present franchise.
1: He said it's home, and he's going to be a Twin for life, so that he just kept shutting it down, but man, they're annoying.
0: Well, I think, you know, in general, some of the people in the national media, you know, I'm not going to single out individuals, because I think it happens across all sports that they try to generate news if the news cycle is a little bit on the slow side. Well, let's throw a player out that we feel should be traded, you know, and they're not controlling the team's purse strings.
1: Well, and one Atlanta, this was a Braves media personality because he said, would it be fun to come home and play? He said, Atlanta's not even home. I wasn't even from Atlanta. So that shut that down. Because he said he's further south or something, but he said, yeah, Atlanta isn't even considered home for him. So, you know, that shut him up.
0: So evidently, when he talks about his home state of Georgia, he's becoming much more regional than the Atlanta metropolitan area.
1: He said he's closer. I think it was, you know, a Florida city. He's closer to there than he is Atlanta or something like that.
0: Yeah.
1: It was funny, though. Anyways, D-Mac, the Lynx, they pushed their winning streak to three games. They topped the Phoenix Mercury 104-100 at Target Center. Kayla McBride, she had 37 points for the Lynx. What a performance.
0: Yeah, and overall, you know, Phoenix got waxed by the Las Vegas Aces the other night. I think lost by more than 40 or something like that. And I think the Lynx knew that Phoenix was going to come in, you know, with a very determined effort. And even though the Mercury has only won one-third of its games, you know, they were feisty last night at Target Center. But the Lynx got the job done, and they go to 18-6. And that gives them the best record in the WNBA right now, one game ahead of a couple of teams, I believe Las Vegas included.
1: Yeah, and they're going to take on the Los Angeles Sparks tomorrow. All right, D-Mac, we got a couple things. I want to congratulate the Alexandria Senior Legion team. They were the 2026 Gopher Classic champions. They defeated Manitoba 11-1 in the semifinals, then Eden Prairie 9-3 in the final game. They were crowned the champions. They were honored last night. A big welcoming for them. So congratulations to them. Alexandria baseball, it's the best in the summer, it seems like.
0: Yeah, they, and you know, a lot of the kids from the high school varsity team do play summer ball and everything, and I think, you know, some of the coaches that help out during the spring also help out during the summer as well. So, you know, it always seems encouraging when you get to the following spring that, you know, that Alexandria baseball is going to be in a good spot. And, you know, hopefully this team in the summer continues to, you know, do their stuff, the Senior Legion team. And, you know, they have a tendency of getting onto the state tournament. And that's the what's called the Senior Legion. I think it's the Division One level. I know that we do have some other neighboring communities that go Division Two for Legion baseball in the summer. But hopefully the Senior Legion team can continue the good vibes that they seem to have right now.
1: Yeah, congrats to them. D-Mac, should we give away some Craft Bev Tour tickets?
0: Oh, if you wish.
1: Yes, the Alexandria Craft Bev Tour coming up on Friday. This is all thanks to Jive Hair Studio. You can win a pair of tickets right now by texting Craft Bev to 320-762-3670. Just text the keyword heat. I think that's easy enough here today because it's hot.
0: It's hot out.
1: Yeah. So, Craft Bev to 320-762-3670. General admission tickets. We're giving away one pair today. Tomorrow, we're giving away two pairs. So stay tuned. Text Craft Bev to 320-762-3670.
0: Is this a random draw or
1: random
0: is it
1: draw.
0: The fastest one through?
1: So. Random draw here today. We're going to be promoting it until 9 o'clock, and that's when we'll announce the winner.
0: Oh, very good.
1: In the 9 o'clock hour. So you have about an hour. Text Craft Bev to 320-762-3670. I'm looking forward to that. That's going to be a lot of fun.
0: Yeah, yeah, and obviously many ways to quench your thirst on a warm Friday evening over at Knute Nelson Ballpark in Alexandria.
1: Absolutely. Buy your tickets, too, if you don't win at craftbevtours.com, or you can get them $10 off at County Line Liquor if you're going on the way to Minnewaska. It's right by Lake Reno, so it's on the left there on the highway. If you're on your way to Minnewaska, if you're on your way from Minnewaska, then it's on your right side. So get your tickets $10 off. All right, D-Mac, same time, same place tomorrow?
0: Yeah, let's do it.
1: All right. There's D-Mac, our Cardinal, and our sports director here at Late Media Alexandria. We've got Talk to Me Tuesday on the way at 8:20. We're talking weird places to see pets.
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5: Well, an extreme heat warning does remain in effect until Thursday night at 9 p.m. for all of the area and beyond. Now, today it will be very hot once again. The forecasted high, according to the National Weather Service, is 93 degrees. The record high for Alexandria is 95, set back in 1983, so we'll be close to that. Be sure to stay hydrated. And temperatures were hot once again yesterday. The warmest temps once again were found up in northwestern Minnesota. Both Crookston and Hallock soared to 97 degrees. However, it felt like 112 in Hallock as the dew point hit 77 degrees at 5 p.m. yesterday. No records were reported across central and west central Minnesota, but highs were 10 to 15 degrees above average. At 5 p.m. yesterday, Alexandria rose to 90 degrees, the record high 96 degrees. Morris also at 90, but it felt like 98. Fergus Falls 91 yesterday, but it felt like 98. Benson was also very warm, 91, but it felt like 97 degrees yesterday afternoon. And the Rotary Club's Summer Sounds by Brophy concert series continues once again tonight with Week 2 Fun. Tonight it will be Nasty Habit and Late Night Revival. The concerts get underway at 5 p.m. Rotarian Dave Hartman says it was a great start to the season last Tuesday night.
6: But it was a great start. It takes about 100 volunteers to make this event happen. And a number of Rotarians, but a number of other community members pitch in and help out. And if you would like to volunteer, you can go to summersoundsbybrophy.com, and there's a link to get to an area to volunteer. Mm-hmm. And we encourage people to get involved, and people that do just say, oh, this is so much fun. How can I do this again? And every week we're looking for more help. So if anybody's interested, that's a good way to do it.
5: By the way, next Tuesday night, it will be Jennifer Lynn and the Groove Revival, along with Sex Appeal. 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And that's a look at your news. I'm Mark Anthony.
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0: An extreme heat warning remains in effect. We'll see sunny skies here for today with a high into the mid-90s. Then for tonight, mostly clear, low near 69. By Wednesday, sunshine, high of 92 degrees. Thursday, plenty of blue skies and sun, high of 92. Friday, sunshine, high of 91. From the Weatherology Radio Network Weather Center, I'm meteorologist Jennifer Wojcicki. Currently, it's 72.
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Talk to Me Tuesday coming up at 8:20. I want to know the strangest place you've seen someone take their pet. Taylor Swift and Travis Kelce, they took their pet on their honeymoon.

0: One Republic wrapping up our ad-free 8 o'clock hat-trick of hits music block here on your Tuesday. It is Tuesday, so it's Talk to Me Tuesday. Taylor Swift, Travis Kelce, they brought their dog on their honeymoon. The recent photos show that the pooch was emerging from Taylor's private jet as it landed in Palm Beach. Well, that's a weird place to bring your dog. So, what's the strangest or most hilarious place you've seen someone take their pet? Give me a call, 320-762-3670. You can text that as well. Good morning. Where is it?
1: They have their pet in a restaurant.
0: Okay.
1: Yeah, so I was door dashing, went in there.
0: Where is it?
1: They have their pet in a restaurant.
0: Okay.
1: Yeah, went in there, and there was literally, a poodle, sitting with their owner in the chair next to the owner.
0: Oh,
1: And the owner was giving them french fries.
0: Oh.
1: I think there were a couple of older ladies that were complaining about the animal being unsanitary. But that was it. Everybody else just kind of went along with their... I didn't say nothing. I was just in there picking up a order, but...
0: Yeah, I thought you would have said, you meant like they were outside eating and the dog was right beside them. No, they're sitting in the chair inside the restaurant. Yeah, that is a weird place. Thanks for calling in here. Good morning. Where is the weirdest place you've seen an animal?
2: I was at a store one time, and I was just shopping around, and suddenly a little tiny furry toes reached out and grabbed at me, and it was a ferret. I was just standing apparently too close to someone. I had invaded their bubble, and their little ferret didn't like it, and he was gently scratching at me to tell me to back off, apparently.
0: Oh.
2: I'll never forget it. He was not supposed to be in there, but apparently this guy took him everywhere, and he was the friendliest little thing.
3: You're saying it weird.
4: Saying what weird?
3: All of it.
0: Yeah, that one, that's a no for me. Thank you very much. So, thanks for calling in here, Speak of Alexandria. Feel free to text in your answer. It's the weirdest place you've ever seen somebody bring their pet. I don't know if I have an answer. Maybe weirdest place. One's jet skiing this last couple of weeks ago. Saw somebody with a dog in front of him jet skiing. But if the dog is

0: gonna stay there and be good, then I don't know how weird that is. Maybe they're just having a good time. Talk to me Tuesday on Z99.3. Tate McRae, Akon on the way. 8:50. 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
9: An extreme heat warning remains in effect. We'll see sunny skies here for today with a high into the mid-90s. Then for tonight, mostly clear, low near 69. By Wednesday, sunshine, high of 92 degrees. Thursday, plenty of blue skies and sun, high of 92. Friday, sunshine, high of 91. From the Weatherology Radio Network Weather Center, I'm meteorologist Jennifer Wojcicki. Currently, it's 72.
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0: That's Akon here on Z99.3. We got Kobe Kalay. We got Bruno Mars on the way coming up here at 8:50. It is our entertainment audio. We're going to hear from Dwayne The Rock Johnson. He talks a little bit more about his live-action Moana movie. That's coming up here at 8:50.
1: Quick break. But don't go far. 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Not literally, though. 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
7: An extreme heat warning remains in effect. We'll see sunny skies here for today with a high into the mid-90s. Then for tonight, mostly clear, low near 69. By Wednesday, sunshine, a high of 92 degrees. Thursday, plenty of blue skies and sun, a high of 92. Friday, sunshine, high of 91. From the Weatherology Radio Network Weather Center, I'm meteorologist Jennifer Wojcicki. Currently, it's 73.
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It is prime grill season here in the midst of summer. Maybe not today when it's 93 degrees, but we're going to talk a little unspoken grill rules coming up.

That's Post Malone on Z99.3. According to a new survey, you don't touch another person's grill without permission. That is rule number one. Number two, always let the meat rest before serving. Don't open the lid unnecessarily. No backseat grilling either. Don't tell another man how to grill. Never press down on a burger with a spatula is another one, which I would counter that because smash burgers are amazing. So I would say maybe you could do that a couple times. A couple rules of grilling here in the prime grilling season in Alexandria. Miley Cyrus.

0: Oh, my, on the way, helping us get to some comedy here. That was Post Malone wrapping up our ad-free 9 o'clock music block. I'm glad you did.
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1: Hello, Ms. Johnson. You know why I'm calling. 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Falling for your daughter. 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

0: That's Oh My here on Z99.3. That's a wrap for me today. Thanks for chilling with me on the C&E Grand and Morning Show on your Tuesday. Tomorrow, we're going to be hearing from Ellen Langley. She talks about the things she needs to have on when she's on tour. That's coming up tomorrow when you wake up with me. Keep rocking that smile. It's your best look. Stay awesome. Go out there and make somebody's day a little brighter. Coming up next, we got Focus on the Family commentary with Jim Daly. But right now, it's time for some comedy. Justin McKinney talks about why do we still use Super Bowl Roman numerals. Have a great rest of your Tuesday. We'll talk tomorrow. Bye.
1: Oh, and in case I don't see you, good afternoon, good evening, and good night.
2: Yeah.
3: What a time to be a Patriots fan, man. I'm telling you, you realize the Patriots have won Super Bowls XXXVI, XXXVIII, XXIX, XLIX, and LI. Does anybody else think that this Roman numeral isn't quite catching on? Right? After Super Bowl III, you lost me. I don't know what the hell's going on. You know how long it took me to memorize that? There's a reason no one else is using Roman numerals. They suck. It's a bad idea. You know where we should use... I got thinking about it. You know where we should use Roman numerals is on our passwords, on our bank accounts and stuff. Seriously, I don't think anybody can figure them out. You could literally put your date of birth on your password in a Roman numeral. Do you know what Justin, if I used a Roman numeral with my date of birth, would be if I used a Roman numeral? It'd be Justin XXIVILIXVIIXLIVIIXI. You make one of those lowercase, the Russians aren't hacking into that.
4: There's an old saying that if you see someone without a smile, give them one of yours. You might want to remember that if you ever run into Tess Christian, a British woman who became well known for refusing to smile for over 40 years. According to news reports, Tess believed smiling caused wrinkles, so she trained herself to relax her facial muscles no matter how joyful her circumstances, like in 1991 when she refused to smile at her own wedding, or a year later when she wouldn't smile even though she was overwhelmed with joy at the birth of her daughter. Most of us don't refuse to smile, but we also don't smile as much as we ought to, which is too bad because smiling is good for us. It releases endorphins, dopamine, and serotonin, all responsible for lifting our emotions. 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The late comedian Phyllis Diller once said, "A smile is a curve that sets everything straight." With that in mind, smile a little, laugh a little. Happiness is about enjoying life, wrinkles and all, with a smile on your face. For more to help you thrive, go to FocusOnTheFamily.com. I'm Jim Daly.
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9: An extreme heat warning remains in effect. We'll see sunny skies here for today with a high into the mid-90s. Then for tonight, mostly clear, low near 69. By Wednesday, sunshine, a high of 92 degrees. Thursday, plenty of blue skies and sun, a high of 92. Friday, sunshine, high of 91. From the Weatherology Radio Network Weather Center, I'm meteorologist Jennifer Wojcicki. Currently, it's 81.
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Miles Smith, Stargazing. I've got Ella Langley's Choosing Texas coming up. She continues to dominate with that song, and it has put her in with an elite group of ladies. I'll explain coming up. Right now, Madonna and Sabrina Carpenter's Bring Your Love.

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0: Langley, Choosin' Texas. That song at number one again this week on the Billboard Hot 100 Singles Chart for its 13th week, which is historic because that means Ella is now one of just five, and they're all women, by the way, to have a song at number one for 13 weeks or more on the chart. 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
15: An extreme heat warning remains in effect. Sunny skies here this afternoon, high into the mid-90s. Then for tonight, mostly clear, low near 69. By Wednesday, sunshine, high of 92 degrees. Thursday, plenty of blue skies and sun, high of 92. Friday sunshine, high of 91. From the Weatherology Radio Network Weather Center, I'm meteorologist Jennifer Wojcicki. Currently, it's 81.

0: 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Because we're starting to make our competitors look bad. But nah. 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

0: The Goo Goo Dolls with Iris. Celebs celebrating birthdays today include Tommy Mottola, who's 77. Jane Lynch is 66. Dan Smith from Bastille, 40 today. Dan Reynolds from Imagine Dragons is 39. Vincent Pastore is 80. Kyle Glass from Tenacious D, 66. Matthew Fox is 60. Phoebe Waller-Bridge, 41. Lonnie Love is 55. And Scott Porter, 47 today.
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13: An extreme heat warning remains in effect. Sunny skies here this afternoon, high into the mid-90s. Then for tonight, mostly clear, low near 69. By Wednesday, sunshine, high of 92 degrees. Thursday, plenty of blue skies and sun, high of 92. Friday, sunshine, high of 91. From the Weatherology Radio Network Weather Center, I'm meteorologist Jennifer Wojcicki. Currently, it's 81.
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Sam Smith, Stay With Me. Olivia Rodrigo will be doing a special performance of her new album, You Seem Pretty Sad for a Girl So In Love, in its entirety. I'm going to tell you more about that coming up. Right now, music from Zara Larsson and Pink Pantheress with Stateside.

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1: Olivia Rodrigo dropped dead from her new number one album, You Seem Pretty Sad for a Girl So in Love, her third consecutive number one album, by the way. And 5 years ago, at just 18, Olivia Rodrigo made her Austin City Limits debut, performing her first full set before a live audience. Olivia will now return to ACL to perform this new album in its entirety. 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
10: An extreme heat warning remains in effect. Sunny skies here this afternoon, high into the mid-90s. Then for tonight, mostly clear, low near 69. By Wednesday, sunshine, high of 92 degrees. Thursday, plenty of blue skies and sun, high of 92. Friday, sunshine, high of 91. From the Weatherology Radio Network Weather Center, I'm meteorologist Jennifer Wojcicki. Currently, it's 82.

Dentists tell us we're supposed to floss our teeth daily, but be honest, how much do you hate it? 36% of American adults say they would choose an unpleasant activity like cleaning the toilet over daily flossing if they could. 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

0: Chapel Roan Pink Pony Club. Today is Tuesday, July 14th, and we've got some stuff to celebrate. 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
13: You've been taking care of everyone else. 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

An extreme heat warning remains in effect. Sunny skies here this afternoon, high into the mid-90s. Then for tonight, mostly clear, low near 69. By Wednesday, sunshine, high of 92 degrees. Thursday, plenty of blue skies and sun, high of 92. Friday, sunshine, high of 91. From the Weatherology Radio Network Weather Center, I'm meteorologist Jennifer Wojcicki. Currently, it's 84.

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1: First of all, in news, that extreme heat warning is still in effect through 9 p.m. Thursday evening. Heat index values could climb up to 102 at times, but overnight low temperatures will not offer much relief, only in the lower 70s. Hot temperatures and high humidity may cause heat-related illnesses. Prolonged heat waves lead to cumulative heat stress for those who cannot adequately cool down and recover each night. Cumulative heat stress significantly increases the risk of heat exhaustion and heat strokes as time goes on. Be sure to drink plenty of fluid, stay in an air-conditioned room, stay out of the sun, and be sure to check up on relatives and neighbors. Also, do not leave young children and pets in an unattended vehicle, as temperatures can soar up to 140 degrees if left in a car with the windows rolled up. Also, the Minnesota Department of Health reminds everyone that extreme heat is the deadliest weather-related hazard here in the U.S. Heat causes more deaths than flooding, tornadoes, and hurricanes combined. Heat can also complicate or worsen pre-existing conditions, including pregnancies, cardiovascular disease, diabetes, along with asthma. For more on that, go to the Minnesota Department of Health's website. And the Alexandria Craft Bev Tour in Alexandria is coming up this Friday. The fun will get underway for the VIPers at 5 p.m., running through 9 p.m. For general admission, it will be from 6 p.m. to 9 p.m., all at Knute Nelson Memorial Field in Alexandria. The Alexandria Craft Beer Tour is now the Craft Bev Tour. The event is for those 21 and over. To get tickets online, just go to LeightonEvents.com, or you can get them in person, too, at County Line Liquor, or this Friday at Knute Nelson Memorial Field. Hope to see you there. And that's a look at your news. I'm Mark Anthony.
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6: An extreme heat warning remains in effect. Sunny skies here this afternoon, high into the mid-90s. Then for tonight, mostly clear, low near 69. By Wednesday, sunshine, high of 92 degrees. Thursday, plenty of blue skies and sun, high of 92. Friday, sunshine, high of 91. From the Weatherology Radio Network Weather Center, I'm meteorologist Jennifer Wojcicki. Currently, it's 84.
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Benson Boone, Beautiful Things. I literally just learned something about Benson Boone that explains why he's so good doing those flips on stage. And you probably already knew about it, but I'm going to tell you what I just learned coming up. First, though, it's One Republic, Need Your Love.

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0: Somber with Homewrecker. I don't know why I'm just now learning this. Many of you probably have known this for quite some time, but a video came across as I was scrolling and I had to stop and I was like, wait a minute, is that Benson Boone? And it was. It was Benson diving from a diving board doing flips. And now it explains so much. Apparently, he was a highly competitive diver for Monroe High School in Monroe, Washington. He even trained with Coach Mark Hughes and placed sixth in the 1 meter springboard event at the 2020 WIAA State Swimming and Diving Championships. But then he decided to choose music over a college diving career. And I'm personally thankful that he did. 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
9: An extreme heat warning remains in effect. Sunny skies here this afternoon, high into the mid-90s. Then for tonight, mostly clear, low near 69. By Wednesday, sunshine, high of 92 degrees. Thursday, plenty of blue skies and sun, high of 92. Friday, sunshine, high of 91. From the Weatherology Radio Network Weather Center, I'm meteorologist Jennifer Wojcicki. Currently, it's 84.

Congrats to Noah Kahan. He is the fourth artist to be inducted into the Fenway Music Hall of Fame. He joins Billy Joel, Paul McCartney, and the Zac Brown Band. Here's Stick Season.

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4: An extreme heat warning remains in effect. Sunny skies here this afternoon, high into the mid-90s. Then for tonight, mostly clear, low near 69. By Wednesday, sunshine, high of 92 degrees. Thursday, plenty of blue skies and sun, high of 92. Friday, sunshine, high of 91. From the Weatherology Radio Network Weather Center, I'm meteorologist Jennifer Wojcicki. Currently, it's 88.

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Justin Bieber intentions. Is Ariana Grande back with her ex? I'll tell you which one I'm talking about and why people think that's the case coming up. First, though, it's the new one from Ariana Grande, Hate That I Made You Love Me.

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0: Bruno Mars, Risk It All, Ariana Grande, and Ricky Alvarez broke up in 2016 after dating for about a year. That was 10 years ago. However, last night during her Eternal Sunshine tour in Brooklyn, she changed the lyrics to her song, Thank You Next. So the lyrics say, wrote some songs about Ricky, now I listen and laugh. But last night she sang, wrote some songs about Ricky, we always find our way back. So fans seem to think the two might be back together. Ariana Grande will release her 8th studio album, Petal. It comes out July 31st. When you speed, you have less time to react. 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
4: An extreme heat warning remains in effect this afternoon. Lots of sunshine, high of 92. The heat index as high as 97. Tonight, clear with a low temperature of 69 degrees and southwest winds around 5 miles an hour. Wednesday, sunshine with a high temperature of 91. Could see some smoky haze from wildfires off to our north. Thursday, sunny and a high of 91. From the Weatherology Radio Network Weather Center, I'm meteorologist Ray Miller. Right now, it's 88.
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Korea is getting ready to release Nostalgic for the Present, a 75-minute film that reimagines her 2016 tour and Coachella performance. It will be in theaters for a limited run starting July 23rd. Here's Cheap

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0: Hozier, too sweet. We still don't know much about Taylor Swift and Travis Kelce's wedding at Madison Square Garden, but Jason Kelce giving us a tiny bit of info, talking about his four daughters being flower girls, saying, obviously, my daughters are incredible. They have amazing personalities and are stunning. Taylor and Travis also adore them. He also revealed there were two strict rules for wedding guests. One was that they weren't allowed to leak any details, and the other, they couldn't leak any photos from the wedding.
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5: An extreme heat warning remains in effect this afternoon. Lots of sunshine, high of 92. The heat index as high as 97. Tonight, clear with a low temperature of 69 degrees and southwest winds around 5 miles an hour. Wednesday, sunshine with a high temperature of 91. Could see some smoky haze from wildfires off to our north. Thursday, sunny and a high of 91. From the Weatherology Radio Network Weather Center, I'm meteorologist Ray Miller. Right now, it's 88.
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That is Miles Smith. So I mentioned earlier that Harry Styles just entered the Guinness Book of World Records. He did 12 nights in a row at Wembley Stadium. Yeah, the previous record was 10. Of course, Harry is coming to New York City, Madison Square Garden. He's going to do 30 shows at Madison Square Garden starting at the end of August. Every single one of those shows completely sold out. Man, I wonder if that's a world record.

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0: That is Bruno Mars. I am Chuck D. Okay, so as far as sports go today, kind of a big day. The Major League Baseball All-Star Game is happening this evening. 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We've got the Final Four getting underway. In fact, France and Spain playing right now. Tomorrow, England and Argentina. The winners move on to the championship game coming up this Sunday.
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0: weather.
1: An extreme heat warning remains in effect this afternoon. Lots of sunshine, high of 92. The heat index as high as 97. Tonight, clear with a low temperature of 69 degrees and southwest winds around 5 miles an hour. Wednesday, sunshine with a high temperature of 91. Could see some smoky haze from wildfires off to our north. Thursday, sunny and a high of 91. From the Weatherology Radio Network Weather Center, I'm meteorologist Ray Miller. Right now, it's 88.
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0: That is Adele. We're going to see her on the big screen at the end of the year. She's in this new movie coming out called Cry to Heaven, her acting debut. Does that mean there's new music on the way as well? Well, word is she is in the studio working on some stuff, so will we hear it anytime soon? I guess time will tell. All right, so apparently today is National Mac and Cheese Day, and it got me thinking, what's your perfect mac and cheese? You know, like, first of all, we got to start with the noodles, right? It's elbow macaroni, right? That's the only way to go with mac and cheese. Or do you do the spiral, the... Yeah, that's great. And then what kind of cheese? The cheddar is probably. And then do you put any pork on it? Some kind of meat, a little something, jazz it up? I got to tell you, all that sounds fantastic. But if you were to just give me a box of Kraft macaroni and cheese, you know, the elbow macaroni and that powdery cheese, I don't know, that just kind of tastes like my childhood. I do love that.
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2: The Alexander & Kraft Bev Tour is right around the corner. 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
3: Weather. An extreme heat warning remains in effect this afternoon. Lots of sunshine, high of 92. The heat index as high as 97. Tonight, clear with a low temperature of 69 degrees and southwest winds around 5 miles an hour. Wednesday, sunshine with a high temperature of 91. Could see some smoky haze from wildfires off to our north. Thursday, sunny and a high of 91. From the Weatherology Radio Network Weather Center, I'm meteorologist Ray Miller. 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

0: So apparently Taylor and Travis have got a new dog. 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And you know, with all the strife and turmoil in the world, I'll spend a few moments and think about this. It's kind of adorable.
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That is the weekend. Save Your Tears. All right, counting down to the new Gracie Abrams album, 72 hours from now. Be able to listen to it. It's called Daughter from Hell. Here's her latest, Hit the Wall.

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6: 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I'm Michael Wright. We're out here till about 5 o'clock broadcasting live, and then up on stage we go to welcome the opening act at 5 o'clock, Late Night Revival, and then the headline act tonight brought to you by Vivi, Alexandria's very own Nasty Habit. So come see me. 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
9: An extreme heat warning remains in effect this afternoon. Lots of sunshine, high of 92. The heat index as high as 97. Tonight, clearer with a low temperature of 69 degrees and southwest winds around 5 miles an hour. Wednesday, sunshine with a high temperature of 91. Could see some smoky haze from wildfires off to our north. Thursday, sunny and a high of 91. From the Weatherology Radio Network Weather Center, I'm meteorologist Ray Miller. Right now, it's 90.
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0: So recently we talked about the effect of beer goggles. You know how when you drink beer, people become more attractive. Well, the same is true, apparently, with coffee. If you're at work in the morning, everybody's all hopped up on coffee. 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The day hasn't really started yet. 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Not that your coworkers become more attractive physically, but maybe personality-wise. So yeah, coffee goggles. 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
12: Hard to believe this is our fourth year of the Summer Sounds by Brophy Concert Series. This is week number two for this year. And coming up tonight at 5 o'clock, Late Night Revival will take the stage as the opening act. And then tonight, brought to you by Vivi, is going to be our headline act, Alexandria's very own Nasty Habit. Hello there, Michael Wright, on location at Lake Brophy Park, just a little bit west of Alexandria. Free concert series, and we can't wait to see you out here. Jennifer Lynn and the Groove Revival will be next week. As you may recall, Jennifer kind of got rained out about a half hour into her set last year, so we decided to bring her back for some great rock and blues. Chuck Wenzel and Sax Appeal will be the opening act that night. And the headline act for 2 weeks from tonight, our last in the series, will be Rumors and Dreams, the incredible Fleetwood Mac tribute band that knocked everybody dead last year, so we can't wait to have them back once again. Bring the lawn chairs, bring the beach blankets, and just bring your attitude for a great time, because that's exactly what we're going to have. Leave the coolers at home. 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We have adult beverages, too. Lots of food trucks, including some great ice cream treats, too. 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We will see you here.
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15: An extreme heat warning remains in effect this afternoon. Lots of sunshine, high of 92. The heat index as high as 97. Tonight, clearer with a low temperature of 69 degrees and southwest winds around 5 miles an hour. Wednesday, sunshine with a high temperature of 91. Could see some smoky haze from wildfires off to our north. Thursday, sunny and a high of 91. From the Weatherology Radio Network Weather Center, I'm meteorologist Ray Miller. Right now, it's 90.

0: We're trying to come up with a new snappy slogan. How do you like Ready, Set, Radio? No? Okay, well, we're still working on it. In the meantime, have another hit.
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0: is Billie Eilish, Birds of a Feather, coming up in the next few moments, the number one song in America for the 13th week in a row. Any idea what it is? I think you know.
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That is Ray, Where Is My Husband? Coming up, My Most Awesome Person on the Planet Earth. But first, I've got this as one of my favorite songs of the summer from OneRepublic. Here's Need Your Love.

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0: for today's most awesome people on the planet Earth, I want to call attention to the animal control officers in this small town in India. They were called to a local school. School was out of session. There was a bus out there to pick up the kids, but none of the kids were in the bus. Why? Because there was an 11-foot python in the bus instead. Yes, this 170-pound snake had wrapped itself around a couple of the seats. These animal control officers had to get the snake out. Took them an hour. Did I mention that it's 170 pounds? Yeah, can you imagine this job? It's like, yeah, you show up to work. It's like, I wonder what today's going to be like. Next thing you know, you're wrestling. I mentioned it's 11 feet long, right? An 11-foot-long python? That's what these people had to deal with? My goodness. These animal control officers in India, that's remarkable. Today's most awesome people on the planet Earth.
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4: 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Well, of course, last week we battled the rain. We got the show in. This week we're battling the heat, and we're definitely going to get the show in. Hello there, Michael Wright on location. Just a little bit west of Alexandria at Lake Brophy Park, it's another Summer Sounds by Brophy concert coming up tonight at 5 o'clock. The band Late Night Revival will take the stage. And then our headline act tonight, Alexandria's very own Nasty Habit. They've been laying down some great tunes for many, many years. We can't wait to get them on stage as the headline act, brought to you by Vivi. Of course, no need to bring your coolers. We've got plenty of beverages on hand, including water, just $2 a pop. But we also have the adult beverages as well. Purchase your tickets at the Summer Sounds Pub. $8 a ticket or four for $30, so you save a couple of bucks there. But we got plenty of adult beverages on hand. We got beer, we got Vizzies, we got wine. We got food trucks all over the place. We got 15 food trucks in all. And, of course, great times coming up tonight. Summer Sounds by Brophy. We got two more to go after this coming up a week from tonight. Jennifer Lynn, The Groove Revival, and then Rumors and Dreams on the 28th. See you tonight. Summer Sounds by Brophy. Showtime starts at 5. Nasty Habit takes the stage at 6:30.
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8: and an extreme heat warning remains in effect. Lulz level off around 69 tonight under clear skies. Winds out of the southwest, 5 to 10 miles per hour. Mainly clear skies. Tomorrow, high temperatures reach up to 91. Partly cloudy skies tomorrow night. Lulz dip down to about 68. Partly cloudy skies Thursday with a high of 91. 93 Friday. From the Weatherology Radio Network Weather Center, I'm meteorologist Laura Lockwood. Right now, it's 89 degrees.

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8: 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I'm Michael Wright. We're out here till about 5 o'clock broadcasting live, and then up on stage we go to welcome the opening act at 5 o'clock, Late Night Revival, and then the headline act tonight brought to you by Vivi, Alexandria's very own Nasty Habit. So come see me. We'll be at the top of the hill here handing out swag from the radio station. We've got T-shirts. We got hats. 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We'll hand those out to you. 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We do have parking on hand out here at Lake Brophy Park, but it's limited. 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Lots of food trucks, lots of beverages. It's going to be warm, but the entertainment is going to be smoking red hot. Late Night Revival at 5, Nasty Habit at 6:30. It's Summer Sounds by Brophy with the Alexandria Rotary Club. Come on out. It is going to be a rocking great time. I'm Michael Wright. 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
14: And an extreme heat warning remains in effect. Lows level off around 69. Tonight, under clear skies, winds out of the southwest, 5 to 10 miles per hour. Mainly clear skies. Tomorrow, high temperatures reach up to 91. Partly cloudy skies. Tomorrow night, lows dip down to about 68. Partly cloudy skies. Thursday, with a high of 91. 93 Friday. From the Weatherology Radio Network Weather Center, I'm meteorologist Laura Lockwood. Right now, it's 89 degrees.

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3: Hard to believe this is our fourth year of the Summer Sounds by Broke Concert Series. This is week number two for this year. And coming up tonight at 5 o'clock, Late Night Revival will take the stage as the opening act. And then tonight, brought to you by Vivi, is going to be our headline act, Alexandria's very own Nasty Habit. Hello there, Michael Wright, on location at Lake Brophy Park, just a little bit west of Alexandria. Free concert series, and we can't wait to see you out here. Jennifer Lynn and the Groove Revival will be next week. As you may recall, Jennifer kind of got rained out about a half hour into her set last year, so we decided to bring her back for some great rock and blues. Chuck Wenzel and Sax Appeal will be the opening act that night. And the headline act for 2 weeks from tonight, our last in the series, will be Rumors and Dreams, the incredible Fleetwood Mac tribute band that knocked everybody dead last year, so we can't wait to have them back once again. Bring the lawn chairs, bring the beach blankets, and just bring your attitude for a great time, because that's exactly what we're going to have. 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
1: Is Halsey working with Khalid and Mr. Selena Gomez, Benny Blanco, at his East Side. Hey, happy birthday wishes out to UFC giant Conor McGregor, 38 years old today. Also, Dan Reynolds from Imagine Dragons celebrating a birthday today as well. Here's Teddy Swims.

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0: You know how you see a headline online and you're like, oh no, but then you click it, you're like, oh, okay, it's not that bad. I saw this headline that said naps may be bad for you. And I'm like, wait a minute, no, I'm not going to give up my midday nap. Some geniuses at Harvard University did some research. And the good news, well, I don't know if it's good news. If you nap for a long time, like if you're down for an hour, hour and a half, 2 hours, that is not good. That leads to a greater risk of heart disease. You could have a stroke, develop diabetes, obesity. Yeah, if you're going to nap, they recommend the power nap. You know, 15, 20 minutes-ish, you should be able to power through the rest of the day. Yeah, so if you are a napper like me, don't worry, I'm not going to tell the boss. You go right ahead. Take that quick nap at your desk. Just kind of keep it 15, 20 minutes. Don't go for an hour, hour and a half.
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14: See weather. and an extreme heat warning remains in effect. Lows level off around 69 tonight under clear skies. Winds out of the southwest 5 to 10 miles per hour. Mainly clear skies tomorrow. High temperatures reach up to 91. Partly cloudy skies tomorrow night. Lows dip down to about 68. Partly cloudy skies Thursday with a high of 91. 93 Friday. From the Weatherology Radio Network Weather Center, I'm meteorologist Laura Lockwood. Right now, 90.

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0: So I saw this research online that 74% of parents think that raising kids today is harder than it was for their parents. Yes, 74%. And you know what? I think, of course, it's harder because we as parents actually care and pay attention to our kids. Remember when you were a kid, you tell your parents you were going out. Their response was usually, all right. Not, hey, where are you going? When will you be back? Who are you hanging out with? They were like, oh, good. You're leaving the house? Great. Go ahead. Fine. Plus all the silly cyber stalking and all that stuff. Yeah, much harder to be a parent now. Absolutely.
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0: and an extreme heat warning remains in effect. Lows level off around 69 tonight under clear skies. Winds out of the southwest, 5 to 10 miles per hour. Mainly clear skies. Tomorrow, high temperatures reach up to 91. Partly cloudy skies tomorrow night. Lows dip down to about 68. Partly cloudy skies Thursday with a high of 91. 93 Friday. From the Weatherology Radio Network Weather Center, I'm meteorologist Laura Lockwood. Right now, 90.
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Miles Smith and Stargazing. So I don't know if it's too late to start altering your dinner plans this evening, but need I remind you, today is National Mac and Cheese Day. How good does that sound, right? Some elbow macaroni, you toss in some shredded cheddar, I'm gonna throw a little pork. 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I mean, I've mentioned this earlier, that just a box of Kraft macaroni and cheese, that tastes like my childhood. I love that stuff.

0: you're sad, the lyrics pick you up. And when it's payday, you go shopping. Yeah, we understand. 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

0: All right, moms, I really think you'll appreciate today's Facebook friend of the day. Stevie Evans says, my wife makes us put $5 in the find jar every time we make her find something that we can't locate in the house. And after 13 months of saving, today we are buying a Ford Explorer. It's amazing how much money you'll generate just by asking mom, hey, can you help me find? Because she knows where everything is. And it's not just the kids. Dads, you know this as well. We've got a good idea where things are, but mom knows exactly where things are. Stevie Evans, truer words have never been spoken. Oh, and congrats on that Ford Explorer. My Facebook friend of the day today.
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19: See weather.
2: and an extreme heat warning remains in effect. Lulz level off around 69 tonight under clear skies. Winds out of the southwest, 5 to 10 miles per hour. Mainly clear skies. Tomorrow, high temperatures reach up to 91. Partly cloudy skies tomorrow night. Lulz dip down to about 68. Partly cloudy skies Thursday with a high of 91. 93 Friday. From the Weatherology Radio Network Weather Center, I'm meteorologist Laura Lockwood. 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

0: 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They're just not that bright. 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

0: and an extreme heat warning remains in effect. Lows level off around 69 tonight under clear skies. Winds out of the southwest, 5 to 10 miles per hour. Mainly clear skies. Tomorrow, high temperatures reach up to 91. Partly cloudy skies tomorrow night. Lows dip down to about 68. Partly cloudy skies Thursday with a high of 91. 93 Friday. From the Weatherology Radio Network Weather Center, I'm meteorologist Laura Lockwood. Right now, 90.
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